0: turn the knobs.
1: I seem to have fallen out of time.
2: Music, what do they think?

0: What if you were unable to wake from that dream? How would you know the difference between the dream and the real world?
1: This can't be what?

0: gonna punch it and blast him against the mouth by your tongue's pie. I'm so boom, boom, boom, shot him, can't stop it to see. Why don't you call it from judgment, just see him, you're scared, so yo, why I come in here and bite there?
1: Yeah, man, Willie, man, will I still see a
2: Joe?
1: Rastafari.

0: right, reap the wishes of Satan, who believes that this eternal torment of suffering referred to as hell is nothing but insanity created by religions to keep people in line. In other words, the priest from the Church of Satan doesn't believe in hell. Okay, let's talk very quickly. Go over that. How is that possible, sir, that you are from the Church of Satan and you say there is no hell?
1: Well, because we don't believe in God, devil, heaven, or hell. We follow the laws of nature, and we think that whatever we do with our life will be rewarded for here and now. And we don't think that after death there will be some sort of punishment or reward.
0: Okay, you don't believe in Satan as a being?
1: No.
0: What is Satan to you?
1: It's something that's symbolic. It just represents the adversary. When you use the name Satan, it's fine. It's simpler. Satan's sort of the ultimate
0: adversary in one thing.
1: Historically, Satan has been the adversary, but just the adversary of all Judeo-Christian values, the adversary of democratic values. It's more of a value that is found in nature, life, law.
0: But you don't worship him?
1: No, we, it's been said that we worship ourselves, but we put ourselves first. We're the center of our world.
0: Okay, basically what we're hearing here is a human being has foibles, that we're greedy, sometimes we're revengeful, we're not all good. So what you're saying,
1: but we accept that.
0: That's part of the human being, and you just accept that as...
1: Satanism is based on accepting all those things, whereas all the other religions are based on rejecting them. Deny them. We don't deny anything.
0: Okay, what if a person is very bad on this earth and does very things that are bad, excessiveness in anything, in drinking, in sexuality? Where does he get it? Here. So he does get punished, but here.
1: Yes, well, this man said he abused drugs and drank, and then he was in the hospital. Something wrong with his pancreas.
2: I think we're going to... Where do I end? I mean, I was not into drugs. I was not going into orgies. I'm a hardworking human being.
0: Hardworking, yes.
1: But,
0: all right.
1: I might add that the hell he went to sounds more like an ancient Greek hell or Babylonian hell. It doesn't sound like any Judeo-Christian hell that I've ever heard of.
2: I would grow up like him with Greek.
0: What he's saying is that it was that of an experience.
2: Yes, and I could not relate it to the paintings that are in church. Many churches.
0: It wasn't part of your upbringing.
2: It wasn't part of my upbringing.
0: Okay, let's bring the Church of God in here. Hell. Definition of hell.
3: Well, the Bible declares that hell is a place of isolation, a place of darkness. 7 times Jesus described hell as a place of outer darkness, where there was gnashing of teeth, where there was weeping, a place of separation from God. The Bible also declares that hell is a place of punishment for the wicked. The Bible says that hell is a place where people will be kept and preserved, and that they will be placed there because they have lived a wicked life.
0: Okay, Pastor, you believe in an afterlife, obviously.
3: For sure.
0: What do you make of this book?
3: Well, there's a real book I think everyone should read. It's called Immortality. I believe you might have a picture of it on the screen. I didn't write that book. You can get that in the Bible bookstore. View of Life After Death. And it gives numbers of documented cases of injuries or years of experience, some of which are valid and some of which are not. Now, the Bible tells us in the book of Deuteronomy, the 18th chapter, the 10th verse, there shall not be found among you anyone that passeth, that maketh his son or his daughter to pass through the fire, or that useth divination, or an observer of times, or an enchanter, or a witch,

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I must have left my cape at home.

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He said he loved to dance, loved Spanish music. So did she. Some Trini Lopez would be perfect right now.

0: cocktail glass. 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She smiled at the Cuban.
1: God, it would be good to do it on the beach. Woo! It's just across the causeway.
2: Yeah!

0: pressing down on his leg, pressing down on his leg. He wanted to get laid.
1: The beach was as good an idea.
0: The beach was as good an idea to him as any.
2: Okay, princess, let's just go down to the beach.
3: Vamos a la playa, princesa.
0: He kissed her. She was ready. Light, young, pagan, attractive, alive. These were the ideas flowing through her head that warm night. It was 88, 88, 88 degrees. They ran across the boulevard. He ran faster. She didn't exactly realize where she was, and stopped and started to twirl and dance in her chic black dress, which was cut in an oriental style. Spinning on the yellow line which divided one direction from the other, but which would not separate her life from death. The Cuban turned around as the Corvette flashed through her body. The Corvette skidded. The Cuban ran. A police car pulled up. My brother cried when Elvis died. I cried when my brother died. The Cuban lied when my mother died. Skidded, ran, pulled up, cried.
4: Skidded, ran, pulled up, cried.
0: Skidded, ran, pulled up, cried.
4: Skidded, ran.

0: Yes, good. Yes. Now this will be a real treat to him tonight.
1: You.
0: Yes. Righto, thank you, Sunlight. I should explain that Sunlight will let the gentleman come. Now the gentleman is Sam. He is the husband of one of our sitters, and he comes every week. But his favorite method of communication is the trumpet. He thoroughly enjoys the trumpet. He's mastered it completely, and you'll be able to hear him in a minute or two how clearly he can speak through it. Well, here's Sam, and I say, here we are, here he is. And he's so pleased because it is a long time since we had the trumpet. Hello. Not any recordings.
1: Hello.
0: Hello there. Good.
1: Hello.

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The boy could not cry until one night, when he could take it no further. This boy possessed something special. Came into his power, tasted it for the first time.

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bone, crush your bone, crush your bone, crush your bone, crush your bone, crush your bone, crush your bone, crush your bone, crush your bone, crush your bone, crush your bone, crush your bone, crush 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crush your bone, crush your bone, crush your bone, crush your bone, crush your bone, crush your bone, crush your bone, crush your bone, crush your bone, crush your bone, crush your bone, crush your bone, crush your bone, crush your bone, crush your bone, crush your bone, crush your bone, crush your bone, crush your bone, crush your bone, crush your bone, crush your bone, crush your bone, crush 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
1: So, my bitter friend, you have come to the place where you will finally die.

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Understanding will come with training, a further exercising of your soul's wukong, the backbone of our body's defenses.

I would like to add, however, that the United States of America should not necessarily use this bomb, but rather look upon it as a peaceful guardian and protector of the basic American doctrines of liberty and democracy against the obstacles.

It was stationary, wasn't moving at all, and it would slowly lower itself down until it got behind a mountain, so you lost radar contact. It would stay down for about 15 minutes, and the next thing you knew, it was right back up there.